dating his beautiful wife. And isn't it ironic? Don't you think? A little too ironic. And yeah, I really do think.

And I touched your face, narcotic mind from lace, Mary Jane. And I called your name like an addicted to cocaine, cause all the stuff you try to blame. And I touched your face.

the cameraman. And we could have some. And he's up there. What's that? Hawaiian noises.

0: Radio 21. NRWs bester Rock and Pop.
1: All I know is I don't wanna waste my time. So what?